0: 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Gold Eagle Beer.
1: I'm obsessed. I can't admit it.

0: sa Clinica Alternativo Medicine and Wellness Center, may free check-up ka pa every Sunday and Wednesday from 9 a.m. to 12 noon. Clinica Alternativo Medicine and Wellness Center. This 2026, which school will reign? Whose student will be hailed?
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This is why we write songs. So you get people like this to sing them. Like this.

as we now end our day's work. We pray and thank you for this very wonderful day. Thank you for having given us the patience and industry to work well, and for having directed our thoughts, words, and actions. Forgive us, Lord, for our misgiving, as we forgive those who wronged us. Continue to give us wisdom to do good for others and for ourselves. Lord, please continue to bless us, also our families tonight, and bring us together again tomorrow as we start another day. All these things, Lord, we humbly pray in the name of your Son, Jesus Christ. Amen. K5 News FM Network is now signing off. Mga ka-K5, ang pambansang awit ng Pilipinas.

Living Lord, be with us as we work today. Fill this office with inspiration and energy. Help us to work as a team and bring out the best in each other. May we be efficient and achieve all we need to, but also remember to rest. May this place be full of fun and friendship, and may relaxation and harmony inhabit this space. Thank you for this new day and the opportunity to work together. Amen. 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Ang pambansang awit ng Pilipinas.

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